0: slam tune. Ah, you're very welcome. We like playing that. Andrew Coolheart. God knows if I've said that right, but I'm very sorry. But you spell my name wrong every time. You have to stop it. Get a smack bottom or something. Send me wife round, smack your bottom. Looking at me funny now. I don't know why. Big tune. Right. Slammers non-stop now, right through to the end of the show. Deary, deary. Are you ready?
1: What would you like to hear?
0: Something bouncy, please. Thank you.

to 92. It's Die Witness, Observing the Earth. Steve Woodford and Nick Webb asking for that one. It's all very popular. Shout out to Wayne Evans, who wants a shout out. He's also known as Old School Scouts. So we'll play this tune just for you.

to Catherine, Alan Marie, Eleanor, Mike, Lauren, Jess, Di, Kathleen, is it? Oh no, Kathleen, Carl, and Sophie. And Joe Wood's liking the opening of the show tonight. Thanks, Joe. And hoping everybody from the Rejuve crew are recovered from last week. Massive shout to all of you from who went there last week. Rejuve in Leeds, always an amazing night, unbelievable. So I was doing 2 hours in the basement.

glad you were there. Jason Formosa, he was there, and he'd been blasting the show rather loud in Bolton tonight. Oh, Cheeky Monkey with Stephen Bolton and Graeme Smith. And he wants to give the wife, Claire, a good luck shout for her first 10K run on Sunday. So best of luck, Claire. Hope you smash it. Oh, yes. And Aradu Dingo Donnelly is in the house down in New Zealand. Saturday morning business for him. So it's been a bad week in there with the earthquake, but thankfully he's got me to cheer him up. I hope you're all right.

Sorry, just me mad pee coming out of me then. Mad pee business. Shout out to Jason and Mad Pee. Top Buzz, Living in Darkness from 93. Classic tune. John Binks choosing that one. Cheers, John. Sharon Taylor's still buzzing from his set from last week at Reju. Thank you, Sharon. I'm glad you enjoyed it as well. Huge shout to everyone who made it. One hell of a memory. Hey, you're right. We never forget. I'm sure Chris Shackleton does, but we don't forget. Stephen Bolton blasting it from Trinity Street, Bolton, tonight, and he's loving the buzzing tunes. Right, we've got 11 minutes left, thereabouts. Let's keep it going.

can see the house crew live at Bowlers on Boxing Day with us lot. I'll be there with Rob Tosira, Mark XTC and many more. Jumpy Jack Frost is there too. Sappho, Jason Famosa. Hey, just looking through. Hey, what's that all about? Whole crew's going to be there. It's going to be brilliant. Boxing Day at Bowlers. We'll see you there. And don't forget, on OSN Radio Sunday night, it's Mark XTC, 7 p.m. I'll be giving away tickets for

one more tune to play. Oh, yes, indeed. I was wondering if anyone had asked for this after me playing it. Anyway, big, big tune for me at Rejuve last Saturday. Big thanks to Simon Freiter. We call him Si because we know him a lot better, don't we? Si Freiter and Suzanne as well. They put on an amazing night, as always. So thank you for having us there. And it's the last tune of tonight's Old School Nation. Keep it on the Send Radio for the after party. Takes you till midnight or more. Rick Oldwin asking for this one. Fugees, Ready or Not. 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

0: How's that been done?
1: 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It's me, Stu Allen, back on OSN Radio for a Friday night. Yes, indeed, this is Old School Nation. Pure largeness through till 10 o'clock, and then it's the after party. And that was your 20-minute warm-up. You're settling in now, very, very nice. Some sorted old school in there, weren't there, really? I had a lovely time playing those. Right, here we go.

country tune. First of many requested tunes on tonight's show, as Capella on OSN Radio, everybody from 91. Coming from Karen Deli. Isn't really, it's from Darren Kelly. And he made a point saying it's Darren, not Karen. So the op is still ongoing then. Thanks to everybody who had requested tunes in the regular listeners group throughout the week. Thank you for that. I sorted them out of them tonight.

enough. Thank you. It's Old School Nation here on OSN Radio, 8 till 10 every Friday with me, Stu Allen. We've got the after party coming at you at 10, take you through till midnight and beyond. Pure Largeness. If you'd like a mention on the show, we do some of them, you know, throughout the show. 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

0: Guru Josh, R.I.P. on RSN Radio. Infinity from 1990. Dylan Halpin choosing that. Thank you, Dylan. To request tunes, you go to the regular listeners group on Facebook during the week. Not tonight. A bit late for that. We're all going mad chatting away in there. If you want to join it, oldschoolnation.com will take you straight there. But you can find it on Facebook. It's the Old School Nation regular listeners group. Quite easy, really, isn't it? Thanks for your shouts and things coming in now. We're going through them. One that is already in is Pauline Chan. She's at work in a kitchen somewhere at the moment, so she's not happy about that. And she's made some brownies. Only for you, Paul, do you reckon?
1: Yeah.
0: Shouts to Ruggers and all the OSN family from Pauline. Thank you, Pauline.

from 91, Gavin Blair choosing that. Nice one, Gavin. Gonna go way back with quite a few tunes, start with this one. From back to 1987. Deary, deary, on that Scratchy Tracks label. This is Kevin Irving.

0: nothing but all children of the night, aren't we, really? Are you, Paul? Are you children of the night?
1: Yeah.
0: I suppose you've got big eyes. Very wise man. Kevin Irving from 1987, Children of the Night. David Alcock choosing that one. Sorted. Stuart Quiffy Helken. He said he's on a one-off night shift. He's not exactly the sort of warehouse he'd like to be doing an all-nighter in. But he wants massive shouts to Gouchy and Binksy for joining OSN Radio Plus. I'll give you more details of their shows later in the show.

keeping it very, very, very old school again. Richie Rich, right back to 89. Salsa House. Emma Jane Cook choosing that one. Quite sample tune, this one, isn't it? Aranu Dingo Donnelly out there in New Zealand. It's another best place he's listening to the show. He's been rushed into hospital yesterday for emergency surgery on a bowel hernia. Dearie, dearie. He's in agony, but at least he's got Stu Allen to cheer him up. Well, I'll do my best. I hope the tunes are cheering you up. Not sure I will, but I'll do what I can.

this for a while. Apart from on OSN Radio during the day, I've heard it a couple of times there. Gypsy, I Trance You from 93, and Paul Rodgers choosing that one. Thank you. About making Arano's bowel hernia a bit better. Plenty more large tunes to make hernias a lot better, I can tell you. This one will do it. This one will definitely do it. So long as you've got it loud. Definitely one to turn up a bit. Here we go.

I didn't know.

0: Very large indeed. The Crystal Method played one of those a couple of months ago. Very large. They don't do much stuff like this anymore. But anyway, it's large. Coming back from 97. Busy Child, it's called, even though the sample actually says Get Busy Time. But there you go. Charles Wrigley choosing that one. Paul Bailey's been downloading tunes all day. Oh, they're legal now. Come on, come on. It's time to crack open the wine, he said. Sit back and relax with some OSN. Oh, yes, indeed. John Binks is proper made up about joining OSN Radio Plus. And also, so is Gouchy. Nottingham crew locked in. Elizabeth, me and Paul, he wants to say hello to. Hello.
1: Hello.
0: Hello. Right then. Oh, this is a nice tune.

nothing of all kinds on the show. As always, so long as it's quality. That's Dectician on LSN Radio, of course. And a tune called Rise from 93. Bronya Smith choosing that one. Right, it's okay for Tony to phone you now. Yes, indeed. Just over a minute to nine. I'll do a proper 9 o'clock time check, don't you? What have you got to know when it's exactly 9 o'clock, haven't you? Right then. Bit of a guilty pleasure tune coming up to take us into the second hour.

for Myself from 94 and Mr. Quiffy in the Warehouse All Night Long Working Hard chose that one. Someone else did a tune called Holding On, didn't they? A year before this one, so just wondering, you know, who got the idea from who, really? I don't know. Right then, we're now into the second hour of tonight's Old School Nation. We've got our sample connection and it goes a little bit hard towards the end, just the way we like.

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Going back to 91, CSC Music Factory gonna make you sweat on the DMC remix. It was never for sale. Mike Brooks using that one. Thank you, Mike. Big shout to Casey Southward. Hello, Casey. Enjoy your 15th birthday tomorrow. Come in with lots of love from Mum and Dad. That's Ivan to us, isn't it? We don't call him Dad. Best not. Don't forget Rob Tessera on OSN Radio tomorrow night at 7 o'clock with the Mashup Show.

feelings and emotions every time you hear it. Dilemma in Spirit from 91. Sarah Pearson choosing our facts, Sarah. Over the past few years, it's become our sunset tune, hasn't it? I hope we can do that again this year.

going out to bestie Amy B and a final shout to Julie. He says he misses you, Julie. Miss me, Julie. Right, right. It's the down-tempo tune, and it's down-tempo, but the rap isn't down-tempo. Rick Oldwin choosing it. Wise one, matey.

0: Fushnikens from 91, Ring the Alarm, and Rick Oldman choosing that. That's our down-tempo old-school tune of this week's Old School Nation here on OSN Radio. Right now, sample connection time. 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
1: It's as simple as that.

Yes, indeed. A very large sample connection this week. Again. We had Isotonic, Different Strokes from 91, and it sampled this tune from 10 City from 1990. Whatever makes you happy. Very nice. Roger Brooks saying hello to Eleanor, and also to Mike Brook. Hello to you all down there in South Wales. And also all the crew at Shazza's house in Chorley. Looks like there's a big party going on there. Deary, deary. Pizzas, wine. Very, very dark looking wine, that and all. Fresh as special.

0: Your Largeness from 91, Braga Khan on OSN Radio, and Rave Alarm. John Geddes choosing that one. Thank you. Yep. Got Rob Tessier on tomorrow night at 7 o'clock. David Dunn straight after him at 9. Of course, Mark's
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bit of Italian business. Andromeda, We've Got to Live Together from 93. Andy Whelan choosing it. Thanks a lot. Live, 21 and a half minutes left of the show. Then we got the after party, 10 through till midnight. If you've heard that before, it's large. Pure music, no wittering from me. Oh, some more shout outs, Cornet's way. Oh, it's right in front of me now. Rick Aldridge said a big hello to everybody, the ever-expanding OSN crew, and also to Gauchy and John Binks for their new appointments on the OSN Radio Plus. We'll announce what they're doing. And what night and times, all that's coming up in a moment.

over Dill the dog. I'm a dog called Dill. We'll play a tune now. I used to hammer it in 91 all the time. Here it is. I hope you've got it turned up a bit.

0: extreme largeness. Couldn't get enough of this back in 91. Sub bass and disintegrate. John Edwards using it. Nice one, John. Donald Johnston. He's looking forward to next weekend at Bowlers. Coming all the way from Coventry. He's got the hotel booked. Let the fun begin. Yep, Sam, the boss lady, saying the same. Got work tomorrow, so she's been a good girl tonight for a change. But roll on Bowlers next week, she said. And Woody Ladd's passing on his congrats to Gouchy and John Binks. Still haven't mentioned when they're on and everything. I'll do that in a minute. Because I'm running out of music on here, you know what I mean? But yeah, give you all the full details in a moment. Very large indeed. Ooh, bit of Euro-trancy business now.
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Very, very. 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Been different. 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

be doing Happy Hardcore Mondays on OSN Radio Plus. Yes, indeed. Right then, time for one more. Then we go to the Old School Nation after party, taking you through till midnight. Hope you enjoyed the show so far. I've loved it, mate. I've loved it. See you back at the Bleachworks in Bolton tomorrow night, back by Dope Demand. We've got Too Funky 2 on. And I'll be there with Sean Lieber as well. It's going to be a large one. The Bleachworks in Bolton tomorrow. Going to leave you with Menace Makes 3 from 92. Large!

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0: you see I'm feeling good. Don't keep on pretending, boy. I'm giving up the fight. There's a pain that I'm feeling, but I'm all right. I'm all right.
1: I'm all right.
0: Yeah, I said I'm all right.
1: Are you all right, Paul? Yeah. Well, that didn't fit. Catherine E on OSN Radio, I'm all right. Right back to 91. Paul Saunders choosing that one. Big thanks to everybody requesting tunes in the Old School Nation regular listeners group throughout the week. Chosen loads here, so let's have a play yours tonight. I'll do.

It's Medium High on OSN Radio. The Pleasure from Chris and James on the mix. Oh, we don't know who requested it. Somebody requested it and then disappeared, so we haven't got your name. But anyway, if it's large, it gets played. Hello to Marty Hill. A big happy 30th birthday to you, Marty. And Rick Mills saying hello to everyone. Cheers, Rick. Looking forward to seeing us all at Gorilla next Saturday. Oh, yes, indeed. Another large night to look forward to. Gorilla in Manchester. Oh, yes.

0: Come on.
1: Yes, indeed. Jungle Brothers on OSN Radio. Al Howsey from 1988. Neil Pearce choosing that one. Thanks, Neil.

Jackie Bum. Yep, Chris Shackleton, a regular, and the boss lady's other half. He just sits in the background with his phone and has a drink, doesn't he? He's 40 today, so a massive happy birthday to Chris. No doubt we'll hear more about that throughout the show. You know what I mean?

1990 LFO and LFO. And Rick Mills choosing that one. Cheers, Rick. Excellent. Old School Nation here on OSN Radio with me, Stu Allen, every Friday, 8 through till 10. 10 o'clock.

0: holiday, an entire holiday. That'll be one tonight if you put your details on the SOS Ibiza website earlier. You're going to be a winner tonight.
1: Okay, everybody, lie down on the floor and keep calm.

LSN Radio. Nice bit of mix there. Steve Maddox choosing Anything by KLF and dedicated it to Chris Shackleton for his 40th birthday today. Massive KLF fan, so there you go, Chris. Popping around with a beer or two with that. Grant Brough saying hello to everybody, LSN crew and...

0: this for a while. Espiral on OSN Radio, that's done from 91. And Mash on Twitter, asking for that one. 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And Facebook is, as always, facebook.com/OSN Radio. Simple as that. Rachel Smith wants a shout, as it was the big 50 for her yesterday. Ah, happy birthday, Rachel. Can't believe she's admitting to it. And it's her second wedding anniversary as well, so congratulations. And hoping to get to Gorilla next Saturday to retire her dancing boots.
1: No way!
0: Never retire. Never retire. Mike Woolley, shout out to the SK8 Massive. That's him, Darren Thompson and Darren Kelly.
1: Sorted.
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0: 8 minutes to 9.
1: Already? Time flies, don't it? Too quick.

to the birthday boy Chris. Happy 40th from all the OSNers and to me and Paul and Alison. Thank you, Jules. Very kind. Another vocal tune. Here we go.

0: another class tune. Back to 1990. This is Marathon.
1: If it came out today, it'd be called Snickers, wouldn't it?
2: Yeah.
1: Don't do marathons anymore.
0: A tune called Moving and Alan Milne tuning. Choosing that one. Thank you, Alan. It's the second hour of Old School Nation already here on OSN Radio. So much to do. Keep it OSN.

nicely into the second hour of tonight's Old School Nation Dilemma, and In Spirit from 91. It's going out to Uncle Peter, coming from Alison, Vicky, Darren and Kim and all the family. And also for those who were on the boat party in Ibiza last year, you could do it all again this year. OSN Radio going live on the boat in Ibiza, Tuesday, 23rd of May. Me, Mark XTC and Rob Tessera will be hosting the boat party again this year. It's going to be large. And talking of SOS Ibiza, be announcing the winner for the competition to win the entire holiday. Flights, event tickets, transfers and half-board hotel accommodation for you and a friend.

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1: D.O.P. on OSN Radio, back to 93. Here I go. Not P.O.D. that Sharon Taylor asked for. I've got that one, so I'll play D.O.P. instead. Is that all right, Sharon? Very large tune, used to hammer that way back. As always, in the second hour, we play loads of different styles of old school. As long as it's large and old, we play it.

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6: Oh, hello. Deary. It's me, Stu Allen, with you here on OSN Radio. It's Old School Nation, and it's Friday night. Special show tonight. We're out in Kavos, Corfu, with Unity and the Sun at the moment. And we're larging it. Ibiza was amazing. We'll talk about that a bit later. So these are your favourite tunes that you've been requesting throughout the week in the regular listeners group. A whole pile of them to play. Kicking off with my friend Sam.

It's My Pleasure from my friend Sam. Very large indeed. What year is that one? 92. Really? And it was Scott Morrison's choice, that one, by the way. Old School Nation with me, Stu Allen.

Dublin tune. It's Boa on OSN Radio. Different story from 91. Dean Hughes tunes in that one.

Gonna love this, though. Tune after tune tonight. Oh, yes, indeed. We love this one, don't we? Rick Oldman chooses this one because he knows all the words. Sing it!

0: mouth, I got two feelings. 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I'm on a mic, Cold Stone, getting over. My name is Young MC, known as the Fly Casanova. Kick it.
1: The classic Young MC Know How from 1988. Rick Oldin won in that one. He's singing that all holiday in Ibiza. Yeah, OSN Radio, it's me, Stu Allen, with Old School Nation. Here's a piano classic.

0: quite possibly the piano anthem of 1990, Usher, JJ Tribute. A couple of people wanted this one, big popular tune. Chris Anakin and Debbie Rooney Hazelden, I think it is. Hazelden? Hope that's right. Thanks for choosing that. Hey, okay, left time.
1: Okay, everybody, lie down on the floor and keep calm.
2: This is what KLF is about.

0: course. You like the KLF, don't you, Paul?
1: Yeah.
0: Also, Last Ranger Trans Central from 91. Steve Maddox choosing that. And he was sick. He was going for it, Ibiza. Over and out.

favourite tune, and he partied hard at Ibiza. He said, get a blistered stomach, dance like a mental case. But he met a lovely lady on the boat, so all was well in the end. Sorted. LSN crew going mental for it in Ibiza. Honestly, it was brilliant to watch it. Absolutely.

And Is This a Dream from 91? A couple of people asking for this. John Geddes and Paul Saunders. Thanks to you two for choosing that. Playing your favourites tonight, it's Old School Nation with me, Stu Allen.

0: Mig 29 and Mig 29 from 91, Ian Jones's choice. Good to get you tuned in. Welcome to the show. Old School Nation here on OSN Radio with me, Stu Allen, doing something different tonight as I'm in Cabos. That Corfu place, you know what I mean? So that's where we are tonight, doing a bowler's night. And so we can't do an old show. I asked for your favourites and you supplied, my God, massive list. Impossible to play every one of them tonight, I'm afraid, but I'll wait till next week to play the rest of them. Those that don't play tonight. All right. Is that all right, Paul?
1: Yeah.
0: Right.

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Touch Me. It's scratching up 2 months ago. Back to 91 with that. And Katie Collins, that's her favourite tune. Thanks for choosing that, Katie. Sorted. As you can imagine, or if you were tuned in last Tuesday, we were on the OSN Radio SOS Ibiza boat. We had honestly amazing time as always. It will be on tonight's after party next Friday. We're going to do that. I'll get all the recordings together and put it on the after party. It's going to be large.

0: 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And I know.
1: I know.
0: It counts on me, you know.

0: ace pile. Probably the best pile we've had for ages. And I do like a good pile. Do you like a good pile, Paul?
1: Yeah.
0: It's all right then, isn't it?

madness. But good to see you there. Old School Nation with me, Stu Allen. We've got Rob Tessier on OSN Radio tomorrow night, 7 p.m. Oh, yes.

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Fundamental movement. 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

more about that night. But me and Slimmer had a dance-off in the Blue Rooms that night as well. Yeah. Amazing, isn't it? Sweet what a bottle of Rioja can do. Oh, on the Sambucas, yeah, okay, yeah. Faithless and Insomnia from 95, Ivan Southworth choosing that one. Cheers, sir.

Hypergogo on OSN Radio. Never Let Go from 93. David Graham's using that one. Thank you. Just a reminder, Rob Tessera back on OSN Radio tomorrow night with his massive mashup show. 7 p.m. tomorrow night here on OSN Radio. 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

Punchinella on OSN Radio, back to 94, San Francisco. A couple of people wanted this. Bronnie Smith and John Beresford, they both wanted this one. Thank you. Bassline. You like this one, Paul?

a bit large, direct, and featuring Sweet Tea, of course. I've Got Your Feeling from 92. Lee Smith choosing that one. Thanks.

Four likes that bit. Hey, Manic, of course, and I'm Coming Hardcore from 92. Dan Southam choosing that one. Cheers, Dan. Oh, a bit noisy, this one. Bigger Clubs tune for me back in the day, back to 91 with this one.

turntable, Sarah from 91, and a tune called Break. Very big tune for me back then. Chris Angel's choosing that one. He wants to dedicate it to Marcus Kay, who sadly passed away last Sunday. Very, very sad. One of Mark's good friends. It's old school, they should hear on OSN Radio. I'm Stu Allen, banging them out every Friday. Yes, indeed. After party coming at you at 10 o'clock. Another large and banging show for you. Yes, indeed. Ooh,

banging classic from the iconic year of 91. T99, Anastasia and Charles Wrigley choosing that one. Thanks, Charles. Didn't call you Chris tonight, you know what I mean? And so, we're in Kalos at the moment. Kalos Corfu with Unity in the Sun, hence this special show of your favourite tunes. You've chosen all the tunes tonight.

0: like it's from Redo, that guy, doesn't it? That's June. One of Ray Keith's tunes. Too Much from 92. Paul Bailey choosing it. I like the bass, you know. We like Redo, don't we? Side Freighter and the crew.
1: Yeah.
0: You do though, do you though?
1: Yeah.
0: Old School Nation, it's me, Stu Allen, with you. Thanks for tuning in.

It's Terrorized, of course. Back to 92. Big bang in tune. Feel the rhythm. Hales Marie wanted that one. Cheeky monkey, didn't she? What's next? Oh! We like this one and all. Piano business. Indeed.

be on OSN Radio, very large. Next is the E from 91. Paula Sutton, Wally wanted that. I feel it. And her little dog. I feel it. Doug the Pug. I feel it. I feel it.

quench and dream. Back to 93 with that. Rick Mills choosing that one. Dreams.

back to 92. Nice one, some on Tuesdays, one of my old tunes. Catch and the Cop. John Edwards chose that one. Thank you, John. So there you go, there are your favourite tunes. Any missed out that you might have chosen, you didn't hear yours, I'll put them on the show next week, okay? A bit more back to normal next week. The after party coming up from 10-ish right through to midnight-ish. All right. UK time, of course. We're 2 hours ahead over here in Corfu. Right, OK, just before we do go to the after party, we all know the tragic event that happened in Manchester exactly a week ago. I just wanted to play a piece of Manchester music, so when you hear it, you can just reflect on what happened last week. And I've chosen this 808 State Classic.

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welcome, welcome, welcome. It's OSN Radio Friday night. It's me, Stu Allen, and it's Old School Nation. We've got the pianos and screaming women out all

through till 10 o'clock. As always, 10 o'clock is the Old School Nation after party. Oh, yes, indeed. Once again, big thanks to everybody who's requested tunes throughout the week in the Old School Nation listeners, regular listeners group. You can go to oldschoolnation.com if you want to be part of that. So I've got them all piled up and ready to go. Very large indeed, as always. So thank you for your quality requests. And here comes the first one.

Dirty Lodge, Allison Radio, playing Selector. Back to 91 with that, let's Move Your Body, and Nicola Wallace chose that one. Thank you, Nicola. All kinds of styles tonight. A massive array of largeness. And not all of them are anthems and things either, which is nice to do. Next one coming up is a bit of a classic, though. Back to 1989, Pauline Chan and the crew were out in Ibiza. We won't go on and on about Ibiza, don't worry, for those who didn't go. But anyway, down at Kanya in the early part of the SOS holiday was Billy Daniel Bunter down at Kanya playing large tunes and Easy Posse. Oh yes, we rocked it.

clear my throat hearing that voice. Very large. Everything starts with an E from the Easy Boss. It was MC Kinky down at Kanya. And Pauline Chan requesting that one because she was there. And we all were. Yes, indeed. Big shout to Lisa Fitton and the SOS crew tuned in right now from Ibiza. You're very welcome, Lisa. Thanks for tuning in. Shout to Will and John as well, of course. Pure Largeness through till 10. Old School Nation with me, Stu Allen. We're only on OSN Radio.

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Zoe Bowie choosing this one, TNT Piano Please from 1990. A fine choice indeed. Still talking a little bit about Ibiza. We did that mega, mega boat party, didn't we? Me, Mark XDC and Rob Tessera. We have it broadcasted again tomorrow on OSN Radio, Saturday night, 7 through till 10. The full 3 hours will be on OSN Radio tomorrow night at 7. Don't miss it. Moving on, Mark Delaney choosing a large one from 92, Decadence, and Jump to It. Nice. Got a shout, by the way, facebook.com/OSN Radio. 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

bit of northwest of England, old school. Back to 92, Decadance and Jump to It. That's Pete Gill. Not sure whether he did it before Love Decade or while he was still doing Love Decade. But there you go. He was the man behind this one. And Mark Delaney choosing that one. Cheers, Mark. Wayne Boone wants a shout to the OSS. Oh, SOS even. SOS Midlands Ibiza crew. Wishing we were back in Ibiza, and big love to everyone who was at SOS Ibiza 2016, roll on 2017. Hey, don't be so impatient, you cheeky monkey. Michael Dougie Lamb, massive shout to all the usual crew, all the OSNers, and hopefully new listener Landy McFeely. Hello, Landy, and you're very welcome. And a special hello to Samantha and our future hubby, RoboCop Chris Shackleton. That's an olden version. Put down your weapons.

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You see the post that we put there. Just comment underneath that. Paul will see that and then send them to me at the other side of the studio. Bloody smashing. Moving on, back to 1990, Sharon Taylor requesting this one. She normally does lots of live videos and things and posts them in the regular listeners group. So I hope she doesn't take her request too seriously. This one's Naked in the Rain.

and Ada. Requested by Sharon Taylor, as we say, we normally does a lot of videos and posts them in the regular listeners group and whatever. We're glad you haven't taken this one too seriously. And we're very, very glad that it's not raining anymore.

surely will. Chosen by Nick Webb, this one. He wants a shout to everyone listening from himself and Jude and Dee, of course. They're on the way to a comedy night in Macclesfield. Most people do when they go there. Have a very good laugh.

Sound Radio, playing Taylor Dane from 94. I'll Wait, E Smooth on the mix. There's a good Steve Silk early mix as well, but this is the better one, I think. Nick Webb choosing that. Another good one, watching a funny man in Macclesfield. Plenty of them around there, huh?

the Nottingham crew locked in, and shouts go out to their beautiful daughter, Cara Binks, who's finally finished her exams and is out partying at her prom. Two extremely proud parents. That's John and Liz, of course. Yeah, load of

MC King listening. LSM family, one love. We love Stu Allen and Old School. Lovely hashtags there, Pauline. We love your hashtags. Right then. Moving on to one bit of a classic. Did very well for itself. Back to 93. I'm going to play the original version. Darren Thompson choosing this one. Alex Party.

Anderson, ready and playing Alex Party, the original version of Read My Lips Saturday Night Party from 93. Darren Thompson choosing the tune. Thank you very much. Indeed. Mike, break, beat, broke. Big shout to Lauren and Yean staying up, especially because Stu Allen is on the wireless, being banged out very large through the soundbar. I like the sound of that, Mike. Paul Bailey,

Blakey. Hello, Steve Blake. Oi, oi. Us. We did a bit of a bleep there. Moving on. Loads to fit in tonight. Dean Hughes choosing this banger from 92, Liberty City on LSN Radio.

0: back to 92, but it sounds quite modern, that. You know what I mean? Liberty City, Some Loving, and Dean Hughes choosing that one. Class tune. Landy McFeely, first time listening, and said you might not listen to the whole night because she's had a tooth out. I remember presenting a whole show with a tooth out. No one could understand me like that. There you go. Right, Paul Bailey, last tune of the first hour. As soon as he's not too well either, but he is tuned in and he will be tuned in the whole night. Here's your tune.
1: Sure, this is going to work.
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3: 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Man, you're positively hostile.

amazing. Full Intention under a slightly different name, Sexasonic, and I Thought It Was You from 97. Getting the idea from Herbie Hancock's tune of the same name. Probably one of the best ever jazz funk tunes ever made from 1978. Paul Bailey's choice this week. Rounding off the first hour, because it's now 9 o'clock. Okay, I want to start the first hour off. I just want to do a bit of a tribute thing, really, of the dreadful goings-on that happened at Pulse nightclub in Orlando last week. I'm going to just play this one for everybody involved there.

in this hour as a tribute. We've lost another legend. We've lost another legend on the scene. Tenor Fly. Tenor Fly has passed away. I couldn't believe it. Got the news late this afternoon. Doing a couple of tunes that he features on, so I'll be playing those in this hour.

Six, Kyra, Easy to Love, and Paul Martyrs are choosing that one. Hello to Jason Formosa. Oh, yes, indeed. He says, looking forward to a night off tonight now the boss, Samantha, is back. Sit back and enjoy the tunes. Indeed, and Rick Oldwin. Oh, hello to everyone ready for the Friday largeness. We're getting through some of the earlier mentions here. Chris Shackleton said a massive shout to his fiance. Yes, it is now, isn't it? Yes, fiance, boss lady Sam, for saying yes. Oh, yes, we were there and watched it all. Can't say what she really said. But she did say yes as well as what she really said. Oh, and Stephen Bolton is cranking it loud, as always, getting Phil Mitchell with Graham Smith again. Deary, deary.

0: Sound Radio playing Trotters Independent Traders again. A guy called Neil Romney does all these. Hugely talented guy. He's all DJ Flavors and all the rest of it as well. All My Love from 95. Michael Dougie Lamb choosing that one. Cheers. Okay, as I mentioned earlier, the shop news that Tenor Fly has passed away. I'm not sure exactly when that happened, but very recently, because we only got the news late this afternoon. Absolutely shocked and very, very sad. So we're going to play a couple of his tunes before we finish at 10. We're going to play one coming up next, and that will be our down-tempo tune for tonight. It was a tune that he did with the Freestylers, B-Boy Stance. R.I.P. Tenor Fly.
1: I'll pull it one more time. I want to go behind the pipes, cut for me due to certain things and things in. Hey!

show. Loads of stuff to get through, some nice banging tunes, so stand by. Right now, it's time for our sample connection. Tonight, we have three together. First tune, nice old school tune from 1990, going to play S-Bam. It samples two tunes mainly, and those two

Okay, let's move on now to your requests, and they are very large and banging right through to the end of the show. That's at 10. 10 o'clock, the Old School Nation after party.

to 92 Urban Shakedown. Space Shake. Andy Whelan choosing that one. Nice one, Andy. Don't forget the boat party we did in Ibiza. We're going to run that one tomorrow on OSN Radio, 7 p.m. Okay, tomorrow night, Saturday night, 7 p.m. through till 10, the whole 3 hours. Me, Mark XDC, and Rob Tessera smashing it on the boat. Oh, yes. So don't forget to show it for that one. Let's have a bit of Fleetwood Mac.

very sorry if I got that wrong. He's my mate from Italy and biggest fan. Hello, Federico. Federico. Hello to you. A massive ciao to you. Darren Thompson says, send it again. Busy all weekend at Donington Park, but here for Old School Nation. One more. Good evening, SOS and OSN crew. First time tuning in. Hello, Vicky Sullivan. You're very welcome.

0: Power Said Radio. Sorry, got to cut into this long. We've got one more tune to play, and then it will be the after party. Don't forget, I'm down in Entropy. There's a large Entropy night tomorrow, playing 90 to 92 style of hardcore tomorrow night. Can't wait for that. And that's at Jolly's on London Road, Stoke-on-Trent. Okay, Jolly's in Stoke-on-Trent on London Road. Large Entropy night. See you there. Couple of quick ones. Michelle Woodward saying hello to Steve Maddox, who's working, but he's having a cheeky listen to the show on his headphones, no doubt. Chris Anakin saying it, how large it was in Ibiza. Yes, indeed. And Stuart Blair locked in Paphos in Cyprus. A big shout to me, Paul, and the OSM family. Cheers, Stuart. And Wayne Fogarty joined the bangers tonight. Shout to Alex, who's busting his moves to Stu Allen. Quick last one, Sharon Taylor, lifelong buddies, Liz Richardson, who is 50 this week, and also Nicola Wallace, not a clue how old she is, but she's not going to guess because she might beat her up. Right, massive thanks for tuning in to Old School Nation. Don't forget the after party coming up. We're going to overrun it because one last tune is a very important one to play. As I mentioned earlier, Tenor Fly has suddenly passed away. Very, very sad. So one more tune that features him. I think the large one he did with Rebel MC. The wickedest sound, and found a very nice mix of that to play to round the show off. Okay, once again, R.I.P. Tenor Fly.
1: 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When it comes to championship, if we have it.
2: 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This are the wickedest sound and gargling town. So follow it out.

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1: 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Dear me, dear me.
0: Welcome to the show. It's me, Stu Allen, here on OSN Radio. This is Old School Nation. 3 till 10. 10 o'clock is the after party. 3 till midnight. 4 hours of largeness. Once again. Oh, yes, indeed. That's your warm-up mix for this Friday night. Hey, it's nearly Halloween. You didn't have to dress up like that, eh? Because I said, hey, my Siri just opened and searching for Halloween things now. Deary, deary. They're taking over, aren't they? Yeah. Anyway. The tune's now in the show, mostly chosen by you, those of you who requested tunes in the regular listeners group throughout the week. Many, many thanks for doing that. Millions and millions of them. Huge list tonight, so there's no way I'm going to play them all, but I'm going to fit in as many as I can. Oh, yes. Kicking off with this one, very large.

on tonight's show, and it's a classic. Together, Hardcore Uproar from 1990, and a big shout out to Suddy as well. Of course, every time we play it, we've got to mention Suddy. And that was Christopher Poulter requesting that one, and he said he heard it at his first night out ever at Atmosphere 3 Floral Hall in Southport. I was there, 1992, something like that. It was a large night. Moving on. Time to get up.

0: selon moi. Fifty Hertz on OSN Radio. Get Up from 91. Samantha Morrison choosing that one. Thank you, Samantha. Mentions are coming in already. If you didn't know to do it, just go to OSN Radio's Facebook page, see the on-air photo on that. Just request any... No, not request. You can dedicate a mention and things like that. Under that, please. Nowhere else. Thank you. Hey, keeping it Italian with a bit more piano. Do you like this one, Paul?
1: Yeah.

Rapido Brothers on OSN Radio reached to the top from 91. Gavin Blair choosing that one. Nice one, Gavin. Charles Wrigley tuned in, and he's in the usual place. He's in a spare room tonight, tuned in from Cadizad. Oh, hello to Cadizad. Mike Brook as well, saying hello to us. Thank you, Mike. And he wants a massive shout to his sister from another mister, Michelle Woodward, whose birthday is on Sunday. Happy birthday for Sunday, Michelle. And also to Roger Brook as well, and Eleanor. And John Binks tells us that Nottingham crew are locked in as always. He's had a bonkers week putting roofs on around Nottingham. It's not OSN related. But if they're tuned in tonight, you're going to have to put them all back on again on Monday morning. Shouts as always to his lovely lady, Elizabeth. Old School Nation here on OSN Radio. It's me, Stu Allen, banging him out through till 10.

0: holiday at the moment in America, enjoying himself. That's Helicopter on your way from 93. And it was A.D. Starkey choosing that one. Nice one, A.D. Hey, get your guitar out now, Paul.
1: Okay.
0: Ready for this one?

tuning, so it's lovely. Hey, Paul rocking out there. He does like getting his cardboard cutout guitar out to turn tunes. Soundstation and Peace and Joy from 94. Brona Smith, she's in that one. Lovely. Old School Nation. On LSN Radio. Yes, indeed. Ooh, a bit bassy. Right then, time for the sing song. Are you ready?

different story. We love it. From 91, Ian Jones choosing that one. Big shout to Mike Harris. He wants a big shout to the Green Ed crew. By the way, that's him and Hales Marie and also Jamie D. And here's your requested show.

tune. The Grid, Roller Coaster on the Nemesis mix from 94. Mike Harris choosing that one. But tune for John McGuire earlier. He's out there in America tuning next week. And he said, hey, Stu Allen, what time is it over there? It's nearly 3 p.m. over here, he says. Well, it is 9 o'clock already. But in America, it's 3 p.m. at SOSN Radio. This is Stu Allen.

0: How large is that? Latour from 91. That's a tune called Blue, definitely inspired by Simple Minds, theme for Great Cities, I reckon. Check it out if you've never heard that before. Stuart Quiffy choosing that one. A brilliant choice, sir. Notice that they have the OSN car in Emmerdale again tonight, eh?
1: Uno, dos, tres, cuatro.
0: Cheeky monkeys, aren't they? But I know they have taste in radio stations. I like that.

Very large. DJ H featuring Steffi, or is it Aretha Franklin? Oh, we don't really know. Think About from 1990. Scott Morrison choosing it. Old School Nation. We're into the second hour, well and truly. We have our sample connection coming up. Might do a chill-out tune, and then it gets pretty hard towards the end.

still a tune. Elias, Follow Me from 92. Mike Woolley's choice this week. Absolutely brilliant choice. Happy birthday to Alan Hindley, who follows me on Twitter. Big shout to you, Alan. @Stu_Alan is my address on Twitter if you want to go there. And follow me. Time for some proper dancing and singing now. Come on, guilty pleasure time.

Evolution. Manchester's Evolution. Everybody Dance from 93. Dave Curtis choosing that. He's telling me that his wonderful wife Nikki has got tickets to go and see the legend that is Nile Rodgers and Chic in Liverpool. I think they went on... That was last night, I think. That was last night, Thursday night. Hope you enjoyed that one. I bet it was massive, actually. I would have loved to have done that. Right then. Before our sample connection, we're going back to 1990. Bit of Asmol.

0: big piano tune from 1990. Az Mole and Jam the Dance. Daz Thompson choosing that one, and he's told us he's got a weekend off, so it's OSN family tonight, and his actual family for the rest of the weekend. Eh, not bad, that. Of course, a shout to the SK8 Massive, and also to us lot, including you, Paul. Well, say hello back there, don't be rude.
1: Hello.
0: And Gouchy as well, main man of a Thursday night at OSN Radio Plus. He wants a big shout to Paul. And he says, is his brain frazzled this evening? Because I think Paul was sorting out his studio and connections and things. You know, we won't bore you with that, you know. We won't bore you. Right, time now for our sample connection. Large old school tune, the tune after it is the tune that it sampled.

It's our sample collection for this week. We had Tall Paul, Rocked a House from 94. And in the background, Homeboys Only was the tune that he sampled. Turn It Out from 1989.

Duke Quiffy Holkin. Good evening to us all. Sheffield all locked in, ready for the weekend. Massive shouts to the usual suspects and new members of the regular listeners group. Thank you. Ian Kipps wants a shout to us all as well. Hello, Ian. Large shout this week to the Chadderton Mafia, Michelle Woodward, and all the OSN Radio and OSN Plus DJs, and anyone making a trip to S2S in Preston tomorrow night. See you there at the Guildhall, Preston. Right then. 29-ish minutes left of the show. We're going to have it pumping right through to the end. Go!

It's a big shout to Auntie Dorothy, who at 85 may be your oldest listener tonight. LMAO. Oh, let's get a bit noisy. Hey, she's even older than me. Just realised.

the classic from 91. T99, Anastasia, and Paul Rogers choosing it. Large. 20 more minutes left of tonight's Old School Nation. Don't forget we have the after party coming up straight after it at 10. Yes, indeed.

on. 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It's all there. How many have we got left? One, two. Ooh, got a couple left here. We're going to fit them in before the show. The end of the show. Some techno business right now. It's called Spook, because it's Halloween.

0: That's Megalon and Spook from 95. Steve Woodward choosing that one. Dave Hindle saying he's been a hero tonight, freeing some beer from its glassy prison. I'm saying a big hello to his neighbours who are getting very well educated tonight. I like that. Woody lad saying it's a monster of a show tonight. Nice one, mate. Rutland locked in and loving it. Robert Bellamy as well, locked in, chilling out. Perfect Friday night, loving the tunes. And Hales Marie, no time to pout, just turn it out. And that's got her up and rocking. Oh, blimey. Quite a tune, this, isn't it, really? Right, then. Keeping death and spookiness going.
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DJ Solo. Access from 93. Stephen Meats choosing that one. Nice one. Somebody, the boss lady, said hello to everyone, and she's so excited for S2S tomorrow. We're at the Preston Guild Hall tomorrow night. We will see you there if you're going down. She said she can't wait to meet us all, and the new OSM peeps as well. Right, room for one more. Then it's the after party, taking you through till midnight. Last tune, Christian Boothman choosing the last tune. It's 150 volts, eh?

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0: 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Remember?
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Deary, deary. Welcome to the show. It's Old School Nation back on OSN Radio for a Friday night with me, Stu Allen. How are you doing? Sorted. We're in the snowy part of the world. The rest of the world doesn't seem to have it for some weird reason. Us northern people, you know what I mean? Well, I know Australia's tuned in already. The south of England's tuned in already. I'm talking about, oh, and Spain as well. We've got Spain on board around the Malaga area. And that's the driest bit. Well, you're going to get wet throughout the show. Oh, yes, indeed. We're going to get on with your requested tunes straight away.

Sons of Loran from 96, chosen by Dean Hughes. Thank you, Dean. Loran with quality again tonight. Oh, yes. Going through them all here now. And unbelievable, unbelievable. Loads and loads of tunes that we haven't heard for years and years, and probably for the first time for some of you. Well, that's good, isn't it? All right, pianos and screaming women. Prime example. Here we go.

0: women tune we've played for a very long time. It's sampling Patti LaBelle, so the vocals are absolutely bang on. Graham Smith choosing this one. Jill Sanders, I Can Feel It from... I Can't Feel It from 1990. A very fine choice.
1: Indeed!
0: Thank you for tuning in. It's Old School Nation with me, Stu Allen, here on OSO Radio. Here every Friday, 8 through till 10. And then straight after that, we've got the Old School Nation After Party. Take you through till midnight, sometimes a bit after. Large tunes and anything goes in there. Usually very banging, so beware. Got a mention on the show tonight, go to facebook.com/OSN Radio. It's our OSN Radio page on Facebook. Don't forget to like the page if you've not done so already. And that's sorted. And if you want to join the regular listeners group, it's just go to oldschoolnation.com and it will take you straight to it. And then join the group, have a chat, have a banter, make some new friends. We've all done it. Oh, yes, it's very good indeed. Neil Pears requesting the next tune. He said he could have a shout for my son, Dan, who was 16 last Sunday, and he listens when he's out in the van with him. That's brilliant. Here's your tune.

FM Radio for a Friday night. It's Old School Nation. I'm Stu Allen. How are you doing, you, anyway? Because I'm all right, mate. I'm in a very good mood tonight. I don't know why. It's the tunes, isn't it? Interceptor 17 from 93. Hallelujah. Ian Kipps choosing that one. A very good choice indeed. Paul is doing the shouts, so it won't be long till I read your name out. Been up to and things like that. Very good. What's next? Kicking in the beat. Oh! Tune from 93, sadly, Pamela Fernandez. This is Sublime and the Theme, and Dan Southern requested it. Kicking in the beat. Thank you.

Dan Savin requested it. Thank you. The Shouts. A couple here. John Binks says, oh!

with the OSN family. Yep, Rejuvenation next Saturday at the Beaverworks in Lee. You can find me in the hardcore basement playing some nice breakbeat for you. Oh, gosh, yes. I'll be there with Marky G, Vibes and Lily, Lively. Well, probably Lily. And Shoxy's there, Fat Controller, Chris Angels, Mikey G. Oh, and that Yo-Yo as well. The one that comes in and out quite

0: for next week, okay? We'll just ram down. People requested stuff throughout the week, which fills it all up. And Paul Bailey tuned in as ever. Thank you, Paul. We wish his son, Caleb. I hope it's right. Oh, yes, it's right. Caleb, that's who you put it there. How you say it. Thank you, Paul. And a happy first birthday for tomorrow to him. Wow, time's flown. The fact that he won't understand is irrelevant. Right, he's off to get his pizza and wine now. He's had his shout out. Don't blame you.
1: The joys and laughter, together with fun.
0: Chris Angels, dedicating this to his lovely lady, Jude Angels. It's the Bass Bumpers.

Take you higher.

from the Bass Bumpers from 93. Chris Angel's choosing that one. Cheers, Chris. Enjoy your five aside. It's LSN Radio for the Friday. Time for a bit of Sylvester. Woo! I think it was Stuart Bradley Halkett requesting this one. Some more screaming, but this time it's a man. Nearly.

it. But anyway, if you request, oh, Stuart Bradley Holcomb, we think it's him. Dearie, our filing system isn't as good as it used to be. Love that anyway. Blimey, look at the time. Here's a time check, slightly different one. It's 1 minute to 9.

Sound Radio, banging into the second hour of tonight's Old School Nation. One of them tunes you've got to play virtually all of, otherwise it doesn't make any sense whatsoever. Café Del Mar, of course, the classic from 97, Energy 52, chosen by Darren Thompson out there in sunny Spain. Well, it isn't sunny at the moment, but warmer and slightly nicer than it is here right now. Have a good one, you monkey. Chat to Rick Aldwin. Hello, Friday. Hello, weekend. Hello, all the OSN family. Work tomorrow, so only one corona for him tonight. He's going to chill with the Puncture King, otherwise known as Mr. Friday Night. Me? Feel your pain. He had car trouble himself. Yep, another puncture yesterday. Second in 2 weeks. Very annoying. Not the way I want to get screwed, you know what I mean? Not right at all. Pauline Chan says, oh, hello. Hello, Pauline. How's your gloves tonight? Are you working? We want to know. Stu Wilson says, how do to all the regular listeners, and thanks to Stu and Paul for putting the show out. Hey, you're very, very, very welcome. It's what we like to do. I love it, mate. I really love it. Next tune chosen by Sam Walsh. Big thanks to him there for sorting out the Old School Nation stickers. There's Sam Winnick as well. Here's your tune by Tin Man. Here we go.

out on. Oh, yes. Back to 94. Tin Man and 18 Strings. Sam Walsh requesting that one. Cheers, Sam. Big shout to Mike Brook. He says a big oh hello to the South Wales crew. And Lee Chappell saying a big shout to Pete Jones in Ellesmereport, who's new to OSN. Big welcome, Pete, but very old school.

massive shouts to the one and only Ambar, slowly turning her into old school scene. Yes, get on with it. We need them, we need them. Had a massive oh hello business. Strong tunes tonight, Mr. Allen.

Atlantic Ocean, a waterfall from 93. Unbelievable. So long ago. What a classic. Jed Ellison requested it. Thank you, Jed. Very large. Steve Maddox saying hello, OS Edders. Mr. Paul Draycott and the legend locked in and loving the show after a very good first week in his new job. Oh, well done, Steve. Best of luck with that. Respect to the all the OS Edders, because you're all stars. Yes. Sample Connection coming up soon. Three tunes together tonight in that one. Very large indeed. You will like it, I promise. Then we get a bit banging towards the end of the show, don't we? Yes, we do. We like it banging at the end. Do-do-do-do.

0: and Traders with me at the next Bat by Dub Demand night. How can I love you more? We'll be at Attic in Warrington on Saturday, the 9th of April. Okay, so join us for that. It's going to be a large one that night. Oh, yes. Attic in Warrington, Bat by Dub Demand. I'll be there with Trotter's Independent Traders. Playing all his large tunes. They're all massive, aren't they? Right, time for this week's sample connection. Nick Webb requested a tune, a very large one as always, and had a listen to the bits and pieces that it sampled. I thought this would make a nice sample connection. He's chosen Blackwood, I Feel You, from 93, and he's Nick Webb's got a severe case of man flu, bird flu and swine flu tonight, all together. Well, you don't do things by arms. His ears are working perfectly and his lovely lady Judam D is looking after him, so he's sorted. So here's this week's sample connection. Enjoy OSN Radio Business.
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sample connection for this week. Three tunes together. First one chosen by Nick Webb. It was a perfect way of making a nice sample connection out of it tonight. He chose Blackwood, I Feel You from 93. And it's sampled Joe Mander, Don't You Want My Love from 89. And it's sampled originally the Zana track from 91, but I thought we'd play this version by The Source, Sanctuary of Love from 93. There you go. Quality tunes. Big shout to Sharon Taylor, still out there in Australia. Hello, Sharon. Very good morning to you. Nice Saturday morning out there. Nice sunny day. Saying hello to all the OSN family. See you all at Rejuvenation next week. And a big I love you to my daughter Dawn and son-in-law Max. We're taking her out for Mother's Day surprise today. Oh! I'm sure that will be a large one. Drink-wise, I'm talking about, of course. Michelle Woodward, here's your tune.

0: Friday night here on OSN Radio. Oh, yeah. The crowd pleases and hold me from 96. Michelle Woodward's choice this week. Thanks, Michelle. Darren Thompson wants a big shout to Atom Cop out in the sunshine of Spain and the OSN family. Wayne Fogarty, these tunes are bringing me back to life after a five-day bender. Sorted. Mike Woolley saying hello to Alfie. Big birthday shout to Alfie. 7 years old on Sunday. Yeah! And Michael Dougie Lamb, wicked show. Cheers, Michael. Long trip back to snowy Withenshaw when he finishes work at 10. Proper stuck in a 90s time warp. The way we like it on a Friday. Oh, yes. Just a reminder as well, of course, Strictly Old School with a beef. 1st till the 10th of June. Have you booked your ticket yet? There's a million DJs every time. I never have time to read them all out, but you can go to Facebook and search for Strictly Old School. And the full details are there. And talking of that, Lisa Fitton, the queen of Strictly Old School, locked in tonight with her mate, Natalie Dwyer. Hello to you too. Very nice to have you on board. Oh, yes. Talking of Ibiza, let's do it again. Ibiza!
1: Hi, boys. Looking for some bass?
0: Pardon?

Sun Radio. How large is that? Back to 92. Bass Quest from Supermatic and Stephen Bolton re-choosing that one tonight. Brilliant choice. He wants a big shout to all the LSN crew and give Graham Maxwell a shout. It was his birthday yesterday, so happy birthday for yesterday, Graham. Cheeky monkey. Rick Aldwin saying hello to Michelle O'Prey, Sharon Ingram, Shelley Joe Riley, Sam Cocker and Jane Oldham. He's chosen a classic.

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The Utoxeter Massive are on the case. That's him and Drew. I'm not sure about the next door neighbours, though. No, well, they're going to hear it whether they like it or not, aren't they? Chris Shackleton.

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Something a bit of Shirelle there, you know what I mean? Kim Henshaw tuned in every week. Thank you, Kim. 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

It's Old School Nation back on for a Friday night with me, Stu Allen, here on OSN Radio. Welcome along, welcome along. Very large already. That's your 20-minute warm-up. Some classics in there tonight. DJ Pierre, Roberta Flack, Expose, FBI Project, and A Shade of Rhythm, who we had a very large time up in Newcastle last Sunday night with. Mental. Love it. Right, as always, pure largeness through till 10 o'clock. 10 till midnight's the Old School Nation after party. All kinds of tunes in there. So, in all 4 hours of large tunes. Oh, yes, indeed.

Hyper Go Go, of course, and Never Let Go, right from 93. Potts Nicholson requested that one. Thank you, Potts. Big thanks to everybody who's requested tunes throughout the week in the Old School Nation regular listeners group. 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And you'll make some large new friends, lifelong friends. I promise you. 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It's true, though, isn't it? Right, go to facebook.com, OSN Radio. Go to our Facebook page if you'd like a mention on the show tonight. You'll see the post we've done up there. And just comment underneath that. It will be seen. And then we can sort it out for you. Classics, let's have some more.

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shouts are coming. Be patient. It's only just gone half past eight, you know what I mean? 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

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Was Dingle Helm requesting that one? Not related to that Zach, is it? You know, Zach Dingle, huh? It's Old School Nation, Friday Night Business with me, Stu Allen. 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

the very, very large So In Love With You from Duke on the amazing Full Intention remix, of course. Back to 95. Alison, Myra Betterer, she chose that one. They're out tonight eating and drinking.

0: 16 years. Must have got married when you were in just started secondary school or something. There you go, Olive, You're Not Alone from 96. Hope you enjoyed that one.
1: Tonight, wonderful things are about to happen. 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

0: very nice tune. Not heard this for a while. DJ Fop. What Are You Gonna Do from 1990? Chosen by Hayley Marie. It was very nice to see you down there at Gorilla last Sunday. Stuck to the end. Oh, yes. With your young, lovely man, Mike. A bit worse for wear, but that was good, that, isn't it? Oh, it's a Rick Mills. Vodka's on ice till 9:30 p.m. Dad's taxi. Oh, he's on duty till then. But he's logged into Old School Nation, OSN Radio. Hashtag Stu Allen in the car on the shiny new app.
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0: Anderson from 94, chosen by Wayne Fogarty. Thank you, Wayne. Very large. Hello to Chris Angels. Can I have a massive shout to Chris and Jude Angels and the rest of the OSN crew? The sun's out and the weather is gorgeous and OSN is banging out on my stereo. And I have a cold beer in my hand, he says. Quite a few of you doing that tonight, aren't you? Oh, I love this weather though. Nice and warm. Michael Dougie Lamb saying hello. Could have a huge oh hello, please. I'll have a go.
1: Oh, hello!
0: Reasonably huge. Massive shouts to the OSN family. Shouts to Rick Aldwin, Susie the Trio Ladies, who's otherwise known as Sam, Grant Mitchell, Chris Shackleton, Paul Dracoff, and me. And Alison as well. Thank you very much. And he says he's just munching on trios at work. And he's going to have a KFC later. He wants that beach body, doesn't he? Ready for the summer. That's what it is. Ah, that's what it is. Big shout to the Nantwich crew. Alan Woodhouse, how are you? And a big shout to Natalie Larvin as well. And Alan has chosen a very nice one with some nice piano at the beginning. Here we go.

RSN Radio. Back to 91. Sunscreen, Walk On the Piano Mix. Which is a sort of meant piano. Yes, we know. Alan Woodhouse's choice. Thank you, Alan. Nick Webb and Judan D are sat chilling on the sofa with their feet tapping along to the usual Friday night business. Mike Woolley, shout going out to all the LSN crew and the mighty SK8 Massive. Shouts to us as well, Paul. Thanks a lot. Hey! 9 o'clock already!

Vicky Bob, who's made her tea for the first time in 6 years. Can't beat a bit of Dairy Leon toast, can you? Paul Bailey, he's back this weekend. No impromptu nights out at all tonight. I'm glad to hear that. And he's having homemade Jamaican mules. Oh, he's having pizza as well. Oh, yes. On to a couple of tunes now that wanted to play last week, but we ran out of time. This one chosen by Sam Walsh. Back to 91. Mental Cube and Q on OSL Radio.

Westside Radio playing Large Mental Cuban Q from 91, Sam Walsh's choice. We got there at the end, Sam. Another one from last week coming up in a moment. Michelle Woodward, big shout to all the OSNers tuned in at the gym. Well, that might have been earlier, I don't know. Smashing it tonight with all these large tunes. Thank you, Michelle. Have you smashed the gym as well? You're all hot and sweaty now. Chris Shackleton says you can't beat a good pinch of OSN radio. Indeed, I agree. And a massive shout to all the Old School Nation crew. Nicola Wallace chose a large one from last week. It's on tonight. Back to 89. This is Hard Up.

0: way back to 89. Nicola Wallace choosing Second Chance and The Hard Up, which is exactly the same as Awesome 3's version of Hard Up, which they did the original. So guess what? This is Awesome 3. Wasn't any point digging out the other one, was it, really? Same tune anyway. So thanks for that, Nicola. Large, large, large. As a reminder, don't forget Rob Tessura here on OSN Radio at 7 o'clock tomorrow night, Saturday. Yes, yes, yes, his brand new show for OSN Radio. He'll be on the first Saturday of every month. Okay, Rob Tessura on OSN Radio.
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0: Very, very nice indeed. 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
0: Find me, Odyssey to Anuna from 95. Okay, Sample Connection coming up in a bit. It's a very large one tonight. Indeed it is. We normally play a down-tempo tune, but since it's nice and warm and balmy, we're going to drop the tempo a bit and play an absolute classic.

Radio. C.C. Rogers, back to 1987, Someday. Written, produced, arranged, everything, but not sung, by Marshall Jefferson. Large, large, large. Bit of a breather there, bit of a breather. Double connection coming up in a moment. Quick shouts now to Lee Dodsworth. He says, oh, hello to the Bozza Massive. And he emailed the studio from the new phone app as well. Thanks for all your messages, by the way. Quite a few of you have emailed us throughout the week, complimenting the phone app. Just go to your phone app store and just search for OSN Radio. It'll be there. Nice free download for you. Ian kept saying hello to all his OSN brothers and sisters, especially his Chatterton crew, Chris Shack and Sam Winnick, and, of course, his bestie, Amy Buckingham. Let's go to this week's Sumble Connection. Two tunes chosen by two different people, and it makes a fantastic sample connection. The first one chosen by Michael Dougie Lamb, one of my tunes from 92, and the second tune is what I sampled, and that one was chosen by Nick Webb a few weeks ago. So we'll put the two together for this week's sample connection. Here we go. Watch your bass bins, I'm telling you.

kicked off with Catch, a tune I did back in 92, Raise 'em Higher. Michael Dougie Lamb asked for that one, thank you. And the background is the tune that I sampled for that. Tina Joy, Hurry, Make Love from 89, and Nick Webb requested that one quite a long, long time ago, but there you go. Put it in for the sample collection tonight. Hello to Stephen Bolton, cranking it loud on a lovely night. Few beers, doesn't get much better. Hey, you're right. Henry Jones Jr., otherwise known as Mike, I think. Big shout to all the OSN family, in particular, lovely lady Hales Marie, Carla Timblin, and himself, Mike Harris. Whoop! He said it again. 25 more minutes of the show. And don't forget, we have the Old School Nation after party at 10 o'clock. Through till midnight. Pure largeness, pure largeness. Nice and banging and a bit of everything. Oh, yes. Carry on with the request now. Darren Thompson, here's your tune. The awesome. 3. The awesome.

Freddie Lodge. Came out on the Perfecto label. That's Lost and the Gonzo from 1990. Darren Kelly choosing that one. Tomorrow night we're in Manchester doing a night for a very good cause. Little Lottie charity event. It's art. Hey. It's at our base in the city centre of Manchester on Charles Street. And I'll be there with MC Domino, Robbo, Easy T, Kieran Partington, Pete Daly. There's loads, isn't there? Loads and loads of property. Oh, misdemeanors there as well. Who's there? Okay, that's tomorrow night in Manchester, our base on Charles Street, city centre Manchester. And Sharon Taylor saying hello to everyone, saying a large happy 8th birthday for tomorrow for the main man in her life, Thomas. Happy birthday, Thomas. Save me some cake. Bouncy Castle's arriving at 9 o'clock, so she's being good at not drinking tonight. Well done, Sharon. And we'll see you at the Lottie event tomorrow. Hello to Bradley Murphy. You've chosen an absolute classic. Oh, yes.

Yes, a 1990 techno trance from D-Shake and Bradley Murphy requesting our love. Another Bradley here, Stuart Bradley Hulken, saying a massive shout to the one and only Ambar. Hello, Ambar. Currently in the road, in the road heading towards home. This is probably a bit ago. Equally massive shouts to Squire Dracos. You haven't said anything tonight. There you go. Steve Maddox sent hello to the OSNers and a quick shout to all the beautiful peeps. And enjoy the sunshine this weekend because it's going to be scorchio. You're right, isn't it? It's going to be lovely and warm. Something's roasting in the OSN radio studios tonight. The fan is blasting. But we'll pay him later. Moving on to the music. Stu Wilson requesting DJs Unite.

DJs Unite, Volume 1 from 92, and he says hello to the usual crowd, the OSN family. Thank you, Stu and Paul. Thank you, Stu. Well, we've got all seven and a half minutes left of the show. Get this quick one in. Good evening, Mr. A and all the OSN crew. Great tunes. Thank you, John Waring. What a shout to his old army buddy, Michael Watson. Requested by Chris Shackleton. Here's D4.

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and it's hosted by MC Domino. We'll see you there for that. Large, large, large. Don't forget the after party coming up very, very soon. Let's have the last tune of the show. Hey! And straight after this will be another large tune that was about to play on LSO Radio, but we butted in so we could have Old School Nation. Straight after that will be the after party, and you will love it. Yes, indeed. Keep it LSN Radio.

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0: 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It's Friday.
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0: Old School Nation back on OSN Radio. It's me, Stu Allen, with you through till 10. 10 till midnight is the after party, and that was your warm-up. Enjoyed that.
1: All right, that one too.
0: Welcome to the show. Thanks for tuning in. Most of the tunes from now on are chosen by you. Those of you being in the regular listeners group, let's get on with it.

0: Yes. It's Bizarre Inc on OSN Radio. Such a Feeling, the classic tune from 91. John Geddes choosing that one. Nice one, John. Thanks for choosing tunes, everybody. And a big thanks to John, Paddy Fraser and all the rest of the Back to Basics crew in Glasgow for looking after me last Saturday.
1: I'll try to make it as
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What the world needs now is love and hope.

Another classic and old school notion. FBI Project from 1990. Risky. Tim Doyle choosing that one. Nice one, Tim. Old School Nation with me, Stu Allen, every Friday, OSN Radio Business, 8 through till 10. Very large indeed. Do I sound a bit bunged up? I am a bit bunged up tonight. I've got a few Glasgow germs, I think, you know what I mean? Deary, deary. It was worth it, though. It was worth it.

love this tune. Massey and Apache from 91. Blimey, Charlie. Pauline Chan, she's in that one, and they're off on a night out with Gauchy, Boss Lady Sam, and Chris Shackleton, whose birthday is tomorrow. So a big happy birthday to Chris Shacky Shackleton for tomorrow. Have a fantastic night, you lot. We've got Mike Brook in charge of the roll call in the group tonight.

The World and His Dog was sampled in this tune. Mark Summers from 1990, Party Children. Andrew Orr chose that one, otherwise known as Eeyore. Hello, Eeyore. Thanks for choosing that one. Very large.

back to 91 together with the Love Bug. Paul Saunders choosing that this week.

It's all right. Every Friday night at 8 o'clock. That's Laura D from 91. Be All Right. And Brona Smith choosing that one. Great to see you at in Glasgow, Brona. And Tony as well. Big shout to him. All the way from Belfast to Glasgow. Fantastic.

May the 12th, departing 6 p.m. Saturday, May the 12th. It's me, Billy Daniel Bunter and Fat Controller. It's the OSN Radio Unity in the Sun and Radioactive Boat Party. 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

your mate Nicola Wallace wants a big shout out to you, saying you've got no nails left after a few days with no Facebook. But she's back on now. Yes, indeed. That boat party was saying the tickets, honestly, we've got over 50% have gone already, but there's more. So get your ticket. Don't miss out on this. Tickets are only 15 quid. 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

0: Very nice indeed. Very large. Evolution back on OSM Radio. Look up to the lights from 95. Nick Webb choosing that one. Is he having your chippy tea with you? That's what usually happens with them lot on a Friday night. By the way, next Friday, we're over in Staley Bridge. Night called Recollection. It's me and Sean Lever banging them out for Easy T and Steve Wint and Robbo and LS Chris and various other people will be there as well. Is it called Khaleesi, the nightclub? It's spelt funny. It's got funny letters all put together, so I'm not quite sure.
1: I'll try to make it as brief as possible.
0: So it's next Friday, me and Sean Lever and the crew in Staley Bridge. It's going to be large.

deciding that the university placement at Edge Hill. They're very, very proud of you for that one. Sorted, aren't they? Well done. Well done. Not the time, are we? It's less than 2 minutes to nine. This will take us nicely into the second hour. Handbags out, and get dancing round them.

Motivate, of course. Back to 94, rocking for myself and Quippy choosing that one. Fresh out the shower. Shout out to Shandy, Rick Oldwin, Michael Poole saying a big hello to you. He's ferrying Manchester's great unwashed about on the tram. You're a funny lot, you lot. Roll, we're into the second hour of Old School Nation. Already? That first hour went quick. Oh, yes it did. Sample Connection and Tough Business yet to come. Oh, yes.

Yes, indeed. What a tune, back to 95. Woody Lad choosing this one. He thought it was Dancing Divas, but it's not. It's Diva Rhythms. Let the rhythm flow. But one part of Dancing Divas is Ian Bland, and he was behind this tune. Good lad. Good lad.

difficult to hear this one again. Back to 95, Evoke and Runaway. John Maguire choosing it. Nice one, John. Big shout to Rob Feeney and Scott again there. Thanks for the photo. Good one, that. It's all right. Good meeting you up in Glasgow last Saturday. What a night. What a night. Still can't get over it. Lovely drive there through the snow and the rain and everything. But I made it. I made it. I'm on a lovely long drive home afterwards. It was just slush on the way home, so it was all right. I don't mind a bit of slush. Right, proper old school time now. Oh, yes. Nice Detroit business. Octave One on LSN Radio.

Chill Out. We've got Orbital this week as our down-tempo selection. Very large indeed. But before we get to that, a bit of K-Class on the mix.

0: back to 93. K-Class doing a fantastic job on this tune. Joe Robertson, Lover, chosen by no other than Alison Allen. Who's that? Who's Alison Allen? The name rings a bell. Rideland! Go down now to our down-tempo old-school tune. Not really a chill-out tune, but it is down-tempo. We're going back to 91. Anthony Wilson choosing Orbital and Satan.
1: Yes, son?
2: What does regret mean?
1: Well, son, a funny thing about regret is that it's better to regret something you have done than to regret something you haven't done. And by the way, if you see your mom this weekend, would you be sure and

safe to say that's early Orbital at its best, I reckon. Back to 91 and Satan. Absolutely love it. Well done to Anthony Wilson choosing that one. That's our down-tempo old-school tune this week. Coming up to this week's Sample Connection. Two tunes together, and the second one is always what sampled in the first. We kick off with a solid collective.

sampled on a million tunes, as you probably noticed there. It's our sample connection this week. We kicked off with the Solid Collective, Can You Feel It, from 95. Daz Thompson choosing that one. And the main tune it sampled is this one from 1982, the New York City Peach Boys, Life Is Something Special. Classic tune if you're old like me. You know what I mean? Old School Nation here on OSN Radio. It's gone 9:30 now. Time to pick up the pace.

0: back to 94. That's Max Sess featuring Cherokee, Part of Your Body on the Clock Mix. Stephen Drake choosing that one. Thank you, matey. Played a tune earlier that Ian Bland was part of. Diva Rhythms. Of course he was part of Dream Frequency. And as promised, here they are.
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Steve Woodward choosing that one. Nice on Steve. 21 minutes to 9. If you're outside of the UK, which many of you are, and you're very, very welcome, of course, you won't quite get this next bit. For those of you in the UK, well, it's not 10 o'clock yet.

0: I could listen to that bass line all night. That's brought back some serious memories. Thanks, Ian Kipps, for choosing this one. Armageddon featuring Ray Keith. News at 10. From 92, Quest. Pandemonium, all those days. Absolutely massive. 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
1: I don't know what's going to happen, man, but I want to have my kicks before the whole shithouse goes up in flames. All right. All right.

0: classic tune. Back to 93, it's Quench, of course, and Dreams. Scott Morrison choosing it. Nice one, Scott. And another big shout to the Glasgow crew who went mental when I played this last Saturday for you. Unbelievable. A bit silly, wasn't it?
1: Dreams. Dreams.
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Prague account, of course, and Jetty with a poison baton 91. Greg Monroe choosing that large classic tune. Love this one.

Very nice. Back to 1993. We don't know who the artist is. It was on the F Project label. And the EP was called 4.5 Minutes of Love. And that was the first track on side two, I think. Yes, first track, side two.

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1: Right, still 2 more hours of looking after the group. We've got the after party coming up. That'll take you through till midnight and beyond. So keep it OSN Radio. Leaving you with this one for the hour.
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Welcome along, it's me, Stu Allen, back on OSN Radio for this large Friday night, Old School Nation. I'm here through till 10 o'clock and then we have the after party to take you through till midnight. That's your 20-minute warm-up for tonight, although it's a little bit longer. I feel all summery with this one, though. I can feel the summer breeze in me hair on that boat. Well, I haven't got much hair, but, you know, on me face, then. Put it on. Right, so the rest of the tunes, most of them, throughout the rest of the show, chosen by you. Let's get on with it.

me. Pianos and screaming women already. Well, in the first half hour, isn't it? It is Brothers in Rhythm and Peace and Harmony from 91, that was, and Darren Thompson choosing that one. Darren Thompson number two. A bit confusing. Thanks for tuning in. It's Old School Nation with me, Stu Allen, here on OSN Radio. If you want to mention on the

back to 92. It's my pleasure. Paul Saunders choosing that one. Cheers, Paul. Big thanks to everybody who requested Choose the Way We Do It. We go in the regular listeners group throughout the week. Okay, that's and then choose all the tunes, pile them up for Friday, and I'll play as many as I can for you. Sorry if I don't play yours. We're all large anyway, aren't we? So don't worry about it.

0: Absolute classic. Another one back to 91, Last Rhythm with Last Rhythm, and John Maguire choosing that one. Cheers, John. Keep those mentions coming in. We'll go through them throughout the show. It's on, go to OSN Radio's Facebook page. You'll see the on-air photo as usual. Comment underneath that, nowhere else, because we won't see it till tomorrow morning. A bit late then. Paul's having a look now. You having a look, Paul?
1: Yeah!
0: Everything on the show, as always, some crackers, absolute amazing, proper old school tunes, proper ones, you know what I mean, always proper, but some of you have dug out some amazing ones for tonight, and here's something a bit different, Justin Robinson on the mix of SLD's Getting Out.

SLD on LSN Radio. Getting out on the Justin Robinson mix from 91. Neil Pearce choosing that one. Cheers, Neil. Something a bit different there. You're out and about in Manchester tomorrow night. Check us out at Gorilla, backed by Dope Demand. Rachel Wallace PA'd as well. Yes, indeedy. Then I'll go on after her. Mark XTC straight after me. And there's a host of others too. Be there. It's going to be large. Proper old school time again.

to 1988, Humanoid and Stacker Humanoid. John Bing's choosing that. He's saying, telling us that the Nottingham crew are locked in. And he wants the usual shouts to lovely Lady Elizabeth, me, Paul, and all the LSN family. 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

0: Cordillis and Cole, A Seduction, back to 1988, and a tune called Seduction, an absolute classic. Mike Woolley choosing that one. Cheers, Mike. Stephen Bolton smashing the hell out of Bolton Town Centre, waiting for Jason Famosa and Paddy Curtin arriving. Top star, thank you, Stephen. And Jeanette booming the car speakers out. Evening, Mr. Bossman Alan. Hey, see what you did there with the fives, you know. And Mr. Dracox and all the OSN family. Thank you.
1: Yeah! Yeah! Yeah! The James McCann Show!

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1: Oh! 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You know, what raving, mate?
0: It's by Masha K. Normally goes out the name of Master K, but there you go. Might be a misprint. Not been to the dentist. Hello, Master K. Stephen Bolton's using that one. Thank you, Stephen. Big hello to all the usual suspects from Stu Wilson. Big well done to his eldest buying his first car today. Oh, dear me. That must be a very worrying time for you. And what's a lot nicer is a big ninth birthday for tomorrow for his daughter Lily May. That's better, isn't it? Take your mind off him driving around in his first car. I mean, you know, I'm sure he'll be fine, really, you know.
2: And you've had a brief encounter with the world of the unknown.

0: 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The Feeling from 92 and Wayne Fogarty choosing that one. Cheers, Wayne. And Mike Woolley, who had that large tune played earlier. He wants a big shout to the OSN, Rejuve, BMRS and SK8 Massive. See you all on the dance floor next week. Oh, yeah.
1: Where are we next week?
0: I don't know where we are next week. We'll be somewhere. But tomorrow we're in Crap Like Dope Demand at Gorilla in Manchester. Blimey, it's Rejuve next week. It's come round quick, hasn't it? I'm still in January, mate. I think that's my problem. Oh, yes, Rejuve next week. Yes, indeed. That's at the Beaverworks in Leeds. You can catch me down at the Hardcore Basement again. Yeah!

really is. That means hour one's gone already. Unbelievable. Nice way to round it off, though. CC Peniston from 91. It's got penis in the name, though. I can see it. And that's finally on the choice mix, specially chosen by Bronya Smith out there in Northern Ireland. Hello, Bronya. Big mention to Tony as well. Related happy birthday to him. Let's get on with the second hour.

a spliff, try to snooze, but whose dream am I in? This is win or lose. 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
0: Paul Rogers choosing that one. Cheers, Paul. Boss Lady Sam Winnick saying, oi, oi, Stuart Paul. Oi, oi, Samantha. Hope I'm feeling better. Hey, I'm all right. Thanks very much. Thanks for asking, you know, thanks for asking. Could have a large shout to Chris, Gouchy, Ian, and a big oh hello to Pauline, who's stuck at work. Oh, no. Second hour, we have our sample connection, and we go banging it towards the end of the show, as always.

to 95 on a big, big tune in Ibiza. This was during that year. Feel My Body, Frank Omayaraji, featuring Amnesia. Stuart Bradley Holkin choosing that one. Fine choice, sir. Next one going out to, very, very special this, to Kate, the long-suffering wife of Daz Thompson. Big special mention for her as they met 22 years ago tomorrow. Deary, deary. She does put up with a lot, though, doesn't she?

blinding tune. Blinding tune. Left field with John Lydon. Yes, him. Used to be called Johnny Rotten back in the day. Open up from 93. Absolute classic. Sharon Taylor choosing that one. I just want everybody to know that Leftism, the left field album, has been re-released in May. So anyone who's never heard it, go and get it, because it's a masterpiece. There you go. The words of Sharon. You know what I mean? Sample connection time.

Stephen Larger. Congratulations to you. He got engaged a few days ago to Kelly. So massive congratulations from all of us. A couple more things to mention. My brand new show playing 80s soul, funk and electro. My Back to My Roots show is going monthly as from tomorrow night. We're going the last Saturday of every month. Back to My Roots. 7 through till 9. Tomorrow night is the first monthly show, okay? So if you're into that, and I know a lot of you are, get tuned in. OSN Radio, 7 till 9, the last Saturday of

much indeed. Played the full 8 minutes or so of it a few times in the after party in the past. Chopped it down to make it fit this show tonight. Scott Project and You, in brackets, I've Got a Feeling from 96. That's on the V-Mix, by the way, the best version. And Nick Webb wanted that one. And a happy birthday for his recent birthday as well, Nick. Hope you had a good one. By the way, look out for the flyer on the OSN Radio's Facebook page and throughout as well. If you like, tag and comment and all this business for SOS Ibiza, you've got a chance of winning event tickets for SOS Ibiza in May. 21st through to the 25th. It's going to be large, so get posting and sharing. We'll be announcing the winner on next Friday's show. Winners, even.

1971. Feel the music. Mike Brooks using it. He's got the kids all weekend, so a big shout to Yeon and Lauren jumping around to the show.

my set that I did at the Reju pool party. I've been told not to play it for ages and ages and ages, but nothing seems to be happening with it, so you're going to hear it tonight. Very large.

Be very busy there, isn't she? With Sunshine Productions, back to 93. Take Me to the Top. Stu Wilson choosing that one. Thank you, Stu.

Factor last year. Stand by for some more of that. You're out and about tomorrow night. We're down at Gorilla for Bad by Dope Demand. And on there is Rachel Wallace, and she's our last tune on the show tonight.

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0: Sound changer each week, but you know. Welcome to the show. Yes, we're back on. It's LSN Radio. And it's me, Stu Allen, with you. Old School Nation, slightly bunged up. Felt like a bag of poo all week, but a bit better now for you to plump it out. Pure largeness through till 10, as always, and pure quality. 10 o'clock is the Old School Nation after party. So we've got 4 hours of me. Hope you don't mind that. Large. There's your 20-minute warm-up, which lasted actually 22 minutes. Sorted. Which means most of the tunes from now on will be your requested tunes if you requested tunes in the Old School Nation regular listeners group in the week. Big thanks to those who have. We've got a big list. So should we get this party started? Let's go.

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Silence. DJ Pierre from 91 every day. Pauline Chan choosing that one. Thank you, Pauline. Shouts are coming in thick and fast already. Just go to OSN Radio's Facebook page to do that. You'll see the post we put there. You'll see the on-air photo. Comment underneath that, please. Nowhere else. And Paul will see that. Pass it over. We'll give you a shout-out. Sounds solid, I don't say. Solid. Large tunes or what? As always, of course. But you've chosen some large ones. Can't wait to play them all tonight. Here's a bit of Chapter 9 on OSN Radio. Drumming. Drumming. Do you like drumming, Paul?

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Very large indeed. Chapter 9, Feel Free from 94, John Geddes requested that one. He's had to explain how you pronounce his name. Geddes, not Geddes. There you go, John. Let's call him John, all right. Old School Nation for a Friday night. It's me, Stu Allen, banging them out for you. Large, large, large, large, large.

0: to 1990. Paul likes this one because it's got yeah in the title. Isn't it, Paul?
1: Yeah.
0: See? Like it. Darren Kelly choosing that one. Cheers, Darren.
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Join us! And we're going to get around to your shouts as well that you're bringing in.

a piano riff used everywhere. Right back to 91, Better Days. And a big happy birthday to Jimmy as well for Wednesday. It was his birthday. I think he's still recovering. Ivan Southworth.

you know the words. It's the good man all know, I said, radio. Give it up from 92. Darren Thompson choosing that one. Thank you very much. Rick Mills saying a big old hello to the OSN crew, Boss Lady Sam's, Paul and Stu, and also, oh, he's looking forward to rejuvenation in Leeds next month. That's where he lived in the early 90s, apparently. And a massive thanks for the support of OSN for the Blood Not Money campaign. You're very welcome. The next run is a 5K, the 5K Glow in the Dark at Heaton Park in the 28th of October. Good luck with that one, Rick. We're behind you all the way. Right now, back to 91. Deputies of Love. I've taken the funny rap bit out because you know the tune and you wait for the rap. It's not going to happen.

as the Deputies of Love, and that's called Deputy of Love, with no rap in it at all. Back to 91, Joe Woods choosing that one. Thanks, Joe. Hope you didn't mind me editing the rap out. You know what I mean? John Big said a big old hello to his lovely lady, Elizabeth. And also to me and Paul as well. Thank you very much.

is Evolution back on All Their Sound Radio. Sorry, it's bunged up nose. That's Love Thing from 93. Neil Pears. Choosing how old Pears, Neil. And Ian Appleton, he's locked in with Stu. Hey, cheeky monkey. And the boy Jack Appleton, as always, living the dream. Very nice. Fowler's on Boxing Day, just a reminder, we're there on Boxing Day and nowhere else. Huge lineup, including House Crew, Davos, me, Rob Tessera, Mark XTC, Jumping Jack Frost, Sappho, MC Tunes, and Rob Thurston, and a million others.

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1: Yes. Back to 93. You got to know on the 3am Ultimate Mix, Dan Southern requested the tune and that particular mix because he likes the piano in it. So do we. We like that one. Very large. Michael Dougie Lamb sent a massive shout to all the regular OSN family, and he says he currently has a crush on one lady within the regular listeners group, naming no names. Look out, ladies! He's rampant! Be very, very careful now, you know what I mean? Rick Mills said a big happy birthday to his son Matthew, turns 14 on Monday. Happy birthday, Matthew! Much love always from Rick, Kerry and Sister Amy, with a massive sloppy kiss at the end. Moving on with the large tunes. This is River Ocean on OSN Radio.

classy tune mixed up by the DeLorme on the Club for Life remix 94. River Ocean, Love and Happiness. Steve Maddox choosing that one. The Dog, The Dog. And Chris Shackleton said a big shout out to his neighbour who's offered to clean the windows for £3. He'll do it for nothing if Sam's, getting ready for going out. He'll do it for nothing. Look like portholes, though. He's probably that rubbish. Doesn't do the corners. Stephen Bolton cranking it in good old great lever tonight at his brother's. Rick Aldwin saying, oh, hello from Greece. Hello, Rick. Hope you're having a large holiday. Lots of shout-out to Ivan, Brad Kane, and all the Friday OSN crew that he calls friends these days. Top-notch start to the show. Thank you very much. Just sent the wife and daughter to Lion King. So he's got OSN Radio all to himself. And Greg Lenthal says, sorry I'm late. Hey, it's all right, Greg. As long as you make it. And we are well and truly into the second hour. It's 11 minutes after 9. We have a large down-tempo old-school tune coming up. And after that is the sample connection we do each week as well. And then it gets a bit banging towards the end. And we like it that way. Right, what's next? I did edit it.

Yes, the KLF on OSN Radio. Back to 1990. What time is love? Brad Kane choosing that one. Cheers, Brad. Polly Chan says she's been a good girl at work and they let her finish work early. Hey, the good ones are the ones to look out, aren't they? Or is that the quiet ones? Not sure. They're always the worst ones, I'm terrible. Very glad you're with us, Polly. Mike Harris in the house, but minus a molar. Blimey. Apparently the dentist business at Tooth Purty. But OSN always helps, of course. We'll put a smile on your gummy face. Shout out to the OSN Massive in particular, all those who had a large night at Jude's birthday in Hyde last Friday, of course, yes. We were there, weren't we? Caesar's Bar in Hyde last Friday for Jude and Dee's birthday, and it was a brilliant, brilliant night. I had such a laugh, such a laugh. We might do another one there.

Hey, big on ABC, Lars. Tori Amos, Armand Van Helden on the mix. Back to 96, Professional Widow. Michelle Woodward choosing that one. Thank you, Michelle. Okay, time now for our down-tempo old-school tune going back to 1990. Rick Aldwin choosing a very large one from Innocence.

0: connection. We've got three tunes together. Old school tune. And it samples two main tunes. And that's what we're going to do right now.
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week. Blimey, time is flying tonight. 21 minutes left. We're going to ram through as many as we can and get through some more of your mentions before the end of the show. Blimey. Right then, next tune going out to Tanya. It's coming from Phil Sanford. He's going to renew his vows with Tanya on Saturday, so it'd be a good tune to play to get them in the mood. So here you go.

0: Me All Up from 92. Especially for Phil Sanford and his lovely lady, Tanya, renewing their vows tomorrow. So, hope all goes well. Big go hello and a happy birthday to Yeon Brook, who was 12 yesterday. Said he's not sure if he's going to live to see 13. So we hope everything's okay there. Or is he just a cheeky monkey? Anyway, love from Lauren and Dad.
1: Give yourself to me.
0: We certainly don't want anything happening there, do we? Right. Seriously banging now. Right through to the end of the show. Bit of Oral-B.

SK8 Massive, and he's thanking me for the man flu. I didn't have it last Friday. Wasn't ill until Sunday night, so the germ had been festering inside me. Talking for germ-ridden people, Sam Winnick saying hello.

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1: And Leah wants to know what the bay leaf means. 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I thought she'd know that one. 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
1: Top of the 92 business. 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David Curtis choosing that one. Nice one, David. By the way, if you don't get your tune on tonight, I'm really sorry. It's the way it goes every week. You know, enough time, you know what I mean? Next week, okay? Next week we didn't hear your tune tonight. Ivan saying a big hello to Rick Oldwin and family and a shout out, please. Yep, he's on holiday in Greece. It's all right, isn't it, for some? And a shout out for the SCA Massive in Ashton in Makerfield. That's Gaz, Daz, Robbie and Carl and anyone else on the shift. Paul Bailey, pizza, wine and OSN. And Paul Draycott saying...
2: Yeah!
1: What more could a fella ask for on a Friday night? I could think of a few things, but we're not allowed to say it here. Moving on. Up 1 year, back to 93 with this one. Large and banging as ever, OSN.

Absolute porno. We like it, we like it. Back to 93, Ramos, Supreme and Sunset Regime. Tune called Sunshine. And John Binks choosing that one. Leaving his room for one more before we hit the Old School Nation after party. That'll take through till midnight. Stephen Bolton choosing a very large one. Back to 94. Two Bad Mice on the Bomb Scare 94 mix. Keep it OSO Radio.

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It's OSN Radio. Blasting out your speakers for a Friday night. Me, Stu Allen, with you through till 10. This is Old School Nation. 10 till midnight, we have the Old School Nation after party. So it's 4 hours of largeness. As you thought, 20-minute warm-up. Just did a bit of a rewind there, didn't you? Was that? Good, that wasn't it? Lots of screaming women and pianos to get you in the mood for the rest of the show. Yes. Millions of requests to get through as always. Thank you for those. If you'd like your mention on the show tonight, it's facebook.com/OSN Radio. 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And if you're a very nice man or a very nice lady, Sam, the boss, will let you in. Oh, yes. Right, then. Are you right? Or what?

Obviously, I'm feeling good. So don't keep on pretending, boy. I'm giving up the fight. There's a pain that I'm feeling, but I'm alright.

we've gathered now that she's all right, you know what I mean? Large. LSN Radio playing Catherine E. I'm all right from 91. Nice early media records largeness there. And Mike Woolley choosing that one. Cheers, Mike. A whole load of them tonight. Very large tunes indeed. Cheryl Ann, here's your tune. Another one from 91. Classic Love Revolution. Insert.

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That's Give It To Me Baby from 91. Cheryl Ann, she's in that one. Very fine choice, Cheryl. Thank you very much indeed. It's Old School Nation for a Friday with me, Stu Allen. Thanks for tuning in. LSN.FM Large.

bit. Let's go back a bit. 1988. Jason J chosen this for last week, but I saved it for tonight. He made the bass and boy is banging.

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That's Esther B. And the pleasure of the music, Michael Dougie.

Hey, Kyle. Lots of hashtags. We love Stu Allen, Mr. Friday Night, One Love, Dirty Bass and Family. Massive shout to Aspin as well. He's our programmer for OSN Radio out there in Latvia. And a massive thank you as well. Nick Webb saying, me and you, Dan D, are listening as usual, getting ready to set off for the weekend away to Western Supermare. Again? Jet setters. Pauline Chan. Oh, hello, she says. And how are you doing? I'm all right, thanks. How's yourself? Michelle Woodward, here's your very large tune request. Lovely.

0: 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Very nice indeed.
1: To look to the light till we find the right direction to change the tide.
0: Shout out to Chris Shackleton. Hello to you. Awake tonight, I think. Locked in and absolutely loving it. Stephen Bolton is his chosen tune. He's up in Rosendale tonight, cranking OSN Radio. Nicola Wallace, hello to you. Locked in once again. No after party tonight because she's got church in the morning, 9:30. Oh, a little boy's first Holy Communion. Very nice indeed. So this one is chosen by Stephen Bolton. Very large indeed, from 93. This is U4Ya on the Disco Magic label. Ready for more? Yes, indeed.

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0: ready for more from 93. Very large indeed. Indeed. Hello to John Binks, he's saying, oh, hello. Lots of O's on that one. And good evening again. Yes, Friday is here again. Shouts to Stu and Paul.
1: Hello, John.
0: And also Elizabeth. It is his lovely lady and all the OSN family. Hashtag we love Stu Allen. Hashtag legend. Hashtag fact. And one family. Love these hashtags.

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1: 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Here's your chosen tune to kick off the second hour. 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

Classic choice from Nicola Wallace, Judy Cheeks from 95, and that's the Love to Infinity Classic Paradise Club mix. And a bit of a mouthful, isn't it? Hello to Stu Wilson, he's logged in for another large show. Thank you very much, Stu. Steve Maddox, evening OSNers, Stu and Paul. The dog is locked in and loving OSN Radio tonight. Very glad to hear it, Steve. And 4 hours of pure piano and screaming women. Bliss. Oh, on to another large one. Who's chosen this one? Hey, Nick Webb. Saw him on the motorway the other day, you know, dude. In all the traffic. Here's your choice, matey. Enjoy.

0: heard this for a while. Sarasota from 97. Come on now. Chosen by Nick Webb. Very large indeed. Johnson Jinek. Big shout, please, to me, Jason and Paddy, chilling with Orange Cake. Don't understand that one. The M30 crew. And big love to the OSN family. Thank you very much indeed. And a big shout to Leah Maynard. Here's your lovely tune.
1: What you gonna play now?

0: sort of via Tommy Boy under the name of Think Tank.
1: Yeah!
0: You're right. And it was also, really, it was the Information Society just changing the name for that one track. Hack One and Leah Maynard choosing that one. Not very much. Big shout to Darren Thompson celebrating 16 years of wedded bliss to his amazing and very patient

celebrate Darren Thompson and his wife, Kate, 16 years of wedded bliss. That's what it says here. No, I know that. It really is. It really is. They are proper lovers, aren't they, then, sir? Congratulations from everybody from Old School Nation People. The Source, featuring Candy Staton. You got the love from 91. Right. Normally at this time we do a sample connection, but because of the tragic news of Prince passing away yesterday, I've put three tracks together that are kind of relevant to play on the show. Of course, he did millions of large tunes, but they wouldn't sound quite right on the show. So three tunes together, it's going to be tonight's Prince connection. Enjoy! Very large.

a Prince connection this week instead of the Sample connection. Three tracks together, all linked to the god, really, that was Prince. R.I.P. We kicked off with Chaka Khan from 1984. I Feel For You, of course, written by Prince. Then came New Power Generation on the Dancing Divas mix of The Good Life from 94. Prince was a member of New Power Generation. And in the background, The Cruise featuring Rachel Wallace, and that's Life from 92. Sample from Let's Go Crazy from the Purple Rain album from 84. There we go. Have you enjoyed that? Had to do it. Moving on.

will be Every Time You Touch Me from 95, chosen by Sharon Taylor. And send a big hello to Nicola Wallace, because she loved that Judy Cheeks tune earlier. Jesse Rick Aldwin, hello. That man, Stu Allen, hello, Rick. And yeah, to Paul Draco. And the button's tuned already. Already? Big ups to all the cool OSN Friday revelers. And great to put some smiles and dance moves to some of the crew last weekend. Michelle Woodward, along to you again. Locked in, as always. Ian Kipps with his novel. Stu Allen, Paul Draycott, a massive shout out please to all the OSN brothers and sisters. Great to see so many of them last week. And an extra special shout to Denise Kabuta, I'm assuming. Samantha, Sophie, and Lisa Boland, and Amy Buckingham, and Rebecca Amy Davis for this week. Thank you to all my old school family. You're very welcome, Ian. Indeed. Another large tune coming up now. Stu Wilson's choice this week. Bit of rhythm section.

0: been requesting this one's Rhythm Section and Dream World Large. We're over at The View in Frodsham tomorrow night. Legends of Hardcore. Going to be all stars of hardcore played all night long. I'll be there with DJ Psy, Vibes, and the birthday boy Slipmat. Also others as well, Robbo, DJ Brian Rigby, plus more. So we'll see you there. Going to be a large one. The View. And that's in Frodsham. As you may know, OSN Radio, we are very proud to be supporting Blood Not Money. It's all about giving blood and not money. Simple as that. You don't have to donate money or anything like that. Give them your blood. They need it. You can save a life. Save a life. It's brilliant. It's a fantastic cause. Just go to www.blood.co.uk. And you can also dial 0300 123 2323. That's it, supporting Blood Not Money. And Rick Mills is doing loads of different various runs to raise awareness for that cause. And here's his chosen tune tonight.
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week of frustrations done in one tune there. Gone now, gone. The Messiah and Temple of Dreams from 92. Rick Mills choosing that one. Let it happen. What is it, Lee Hanvey locked in and literally can't find his keys. Looks like it's me, you and Stu. Boom! And Andy Whelan is locked in and thrown away the key. Plenty of largesse tonight. Thank you very much, Andy. Pauline Chancer has a big happy birthday for Thursday to KJ Bear Smith. Happy birthday! Hey, kept that one a bit quiet, didn't you? Cheeky monkey.

0: Flame on OSO Radio. Feel the Energy from 93. Another tune tonight featuring Rachel Wallace. Chris Shackleton's choice tonight. Thank you very much indeed. Happy birthday to Pauline Chan, whose birthday is on Wednesday. That's coming from Grouchy and all the OS... Thursday. Didn't say Wednesday at all. Why did I say that? Happy birthday for Thursday, Pauline. Cheeky monkey.
1: 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Overdose. Drop it.

0: Large and banging. Yes, indeed. Aeson, Close Your Eyes. Optical Fusion mix. Henry Jones Jr. requested that one. A fine choice, sir. Some of you may know that that tune started off one of my best of 92 hardcore breakbeat mixes that I did way, way back. Well, back in 92, actually. So we're thinking of putting a few of them sort of mixes up and whatever on Sunday night here on OSN Radio this Sunday. I'll keep you updated in the regular listeners group and on Facebook, okay? So keep your Sunday clear. We might be putting a few of them up. Michael Dougie Lamb saying hello to Rick Aldwin, Jason Formosa, Paul Bailey, Mike Woolley, and Susie the Trio Lady, otherwise known as Samantha Jane Winnick. Also, a huge shout to the bloke who reads the shouts. That's me.
1: Me?
0: Yeah, well, you do them, I read them. last tune already. Don't forget we've got that Little Lottie charity events. 7th of May. Saturday, 7th of May in Manchester. We're going to be at our base. That's on Charles Street in the city centre of Manchester. Okay, look out for the event on Facebook. Little Lottie charity event. It's only a tenner and it's for a brilliant cause. So go! Last tune, nice and noisy. Stuart Bradley Hulkin requesting this. Desired State, Dance the Dream from 91. And don't forget, we do have the Old School Nation after party coming up very soon. I'll take you way past midnight because we're overrunning as well. We don't care, do we, really? Okay, we've got a bit of the suburban bass mix that we broke into, so you'll hear the rest of that. Then will be the after party. Kick out the jam.

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Ruin. OSN Radio Friday night. Oh, yes, indeed. Old School Nation with me, Stu Allen, through till 10 o'clock. Thanks for tuning in, cheeky monkeys. Very large 20-minute warm-up there. Enjoyed that a lot. It'll get you going for the rest of the show. It's going to be large and it's going to be banging, as always, with full of your requested tunes. Yeah.

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0: seeing you here, cheeky. Welcome along, it's Old School Nation. Back on again here on OSN Radio. Friday night business with me, Stu Allen, through till 10 o'clock. Pure largeness. As always, of course. That's your 20-minute warm-up. Get you settled in very, very nicely indeed for the rest of the show. Most of the tunes now are your requested tunes, as you requested in the regular listeners group throughout the week. And thank you for doing that. Let's get on with it. Should we have some piano? Do you want some piano, Paul?
1: Yeah.
0: Here we go.

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K-Class, of course, on OSN Radio. Let me show you from 93. Rick Aldwin's using that one. Cheers, Rick. And we had a great time with them last Saturday night at the Preston Guildhall, the Go Brutal Summer Ball. Very nice indeed.

proper classic. Together and Hardcore Rubber from 1990. Gouty choosing that one. Hey, Cheeky Monkey. And a big shout to Suddy as well. Massive, massive thank you for your kind words on Facebook today. Much appreciated, matey.

coming. Everybody Let Somebody Love from 1990. Joe Woody Woods choosing that one. He's on holiday in Italy at the moment, visiting places like Capri and things. And he now needs to remortgage his house. Not the cheapest place, is it, really? It'd be better to go on ferry across the Mersey, really, than that one. I bet you're having a wonderful time, though. Old School Nation, here on OSN Radio. It's me, Stu Allen, with you.

0: 94, and that's Veronica Smith's choice for this week. Thank you very much.
1: Indeed.
0: Lots and lots of mentions coming in, so we will be getting through them. As many as it's worth, you know what I mean? Loving these tunes tonight, though. Very nice indeed.

someone can actually sing on these tunes. It's brilliant. Glowworm, Carry Me Home from 94. Lee Rose, choose that one. Nice one, Lee. Oh, I love the bass line in this one. And you've got to turn it up loud. Go.

0: the Quizmeister, requesting this very large tune. And he says, bring the sunshine vibes, please, Mr. Allen. Rather gloomy here in Sheffield. Massive shouts to the usual suspects, in brackets, the whole of the OSN family. Indeed.
1: It's time to feel the rhythm.
0: Tis untrue. Oh, yes. Plenty more shouts coming up. We've got them all...
2: Let's go.
0: ...ready to read out. So I'll get through them in a bit. Sorted. Ooh.

0: especially Sharon Taylor.
1: Oh, she gets preferential treatment.
0: Gennick. He's locked in. He's having a quiet night in, but not really, because OSN is on. He wants big hellos to the OSN family and Jason Famosa, Paddy Curtin and Gauchi. Rick Aldwin had a tune on earlier. He wants to say hello to everybody. And Mr. McKinley gracing the regular listeners group tonight. He's very excited about that.

Blimey. That's Sechi featuring Talisa. We are Easy to Love on the digital remix. I'll dig that one out for John Geddes. He chose that one. This one came out in 93. Hey! It's 9 o'clock already! Brought me tuba out with me. Right, into the second hour we go.

Tube It Away now. Not heard this for ages. Hyper Concept, Party People in the House Come Together from 91. Nick Webchew's in that one. Thank you very much indeed. Right, we're into the second hour of tonight's Old School Nation. Here through till 10, and then 10 o'clock is, of course, the Old School Nation after party. Large as ever.

Rico. Her and Cara are out there. Hope you're having a fantastic time. Huge shout out to John for looking after Ninja Nico while they're away. And also to us. Thanks a lot, Elizabeth. We'll get a tour of Auschwitz tomorrow. Deary, deary. This is a very, very nice tune indeed.

of everything on this show. Amazing tune. Hails from Ireland, Republic of Ireland, not the North. SoundCloud, sixth season from 94. And Dylan Halpin choosing that one. Thank you, matey. Ian Kip saying a loud shout to Sam and Chris and all the OSM Massive. See most of you on the 12th. That's of August at Bowlers. And a very special shout to Julie S. See you soon, he says. Ian Kipps, that is. Cheeky monkey, isn't he? Right, sort of a down-tempo tune coming up now. It's 112 BPM, which is quite down-tempo.

0: He's Old School Nation. Requested by John Maguire, it's Mr. Lucero and the tune called Rotation back from 91. And if you want to know where all the ideas came from, check out a tune from 1979 by Herb Alpert, legend trumpeter. All the stuff came from him. Right, let's go for a sample connection.
1: Your name's not down, you're not coming in. Your name's not down, you're not coming in. Not tonight, not tonight.

kicked off with Kicks Like a Mule and The Bouncer from 91. The tune it sampled was this one from Frank DeWolf from the B-Sides Volume 4, 1990. A tune called Moribund. Stephen Bolton is back in Bolton, cranking the show from Graeme Smith's house once again. Sam Winnick, the boss lady. So, and it was great seeing us all at in Preston last week. It was mental. Loved it. Can't wait to see the OSM family tomorrow night at Grandad's party, which was known as Gouch. Yeah. What's a massive happy birthday to Gary Rogers. Happy birthday, you cheeky monkey. Right then. Time to get a bit pumping. To towards 10. What we got here then? Oh, yes.

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I'm speaking of my show tomorrow. Friday nights, 8 through till 10, I'm here together. Yes, my monthly show, Back to My Roots. 80s soul, funk and electro, 7 o'clock tomorrow night. Tune in, it's large. Dave Hindle saying, large bangingness as ever. Thank you very much, Dave. And, Pauline Chan says, happy birthday to Jason Vermosa for Tuesday. Thanks a lot.

Back to 95, Westbam and Wizards of the Sonic. Red Jerry on the mix with Westbam. Andy Whelan choosing that one. Thank you. I think we need to go a bit Manchester again. I like it when we go Dead Manchester. 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So.

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0: Charles Wrigley choosing that one. Thank you, Matey.

She's that weird kid on Emmerdale, isn't she? I think his real name's Lachlan, but they keep calling him Lachie. He's a bit weird, isn't he? Anyway, I get forced into watching it, by the way. Lots tuned back to 92, DJ Rap and Desire. Chelsea Hilton Duke's choosing that one. Very large. And Rap will be on the bill for the next Shelley's reunion. That's March next year. I'll be on that playing lots of early stuff. It's going to be massive.